with Ordinary, and now that is his fresh Nova hit called Fever Dream. Oh, I can see people are loving it at the moment. It's really taken off. Could lightning strike twice again for him? Fingers crossed. Lovely guy. Fresh hits and throwbacks now on Nova. What does it sound like? Well, hell, you're going to love Justin Bieber's Speed Demon's, the perfect chill Sunday song. Just three songs time and One Republic. Yet we're throwing it back to Stop and Stare after Charlie XCX.

It's the song that kicked off this era for Olivia Rodrigo in April. Drop Dead, you're on Nova with Bridget Hustwaite. We are celebrating You Seem Pretty Sad for a Girl So In Love. It's the brand new record from Olivia and a bunch of previously unheard songs coming at you, including one inspired by a very adored couple from Sex and the City. No, it's obviously not Carrie and Big. Ew. But this one though, man, I'm telling you, the start might have you thinking it's a bit like Driver's License, but it has got a beautiful build. Stupid Song is the name, and you're hearing it right here on Nova.

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How's your Sunday night going? I'm here with you until midnight playing fresh hits and throwbacks. I can't wait to play Queen of Pop, Britney Spears, Oops, I Did It Again. And right now, a fresh hit from Sam Fender and Olivia Dean. It's Rein Me In.

0: Stevie Rexha and Faithless with New Religion on Nova. We want to send you to New York to see Harry Styles live at Madison Square Garden with three of your besties. I'll tell you how you could be there next.
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21: Morning, everybody. Happy Monday.
22: Yeah, happy Monday. Have you got Australia's greatest netballer, Kat Bassett, with us? Steve Bass, how are you?
21: Australia's greatest footballer. Yeah, nice. Thank you very much. There goes that credibility. today on the show, Caitlin, there's a question for you. When you and Reece first met, this is your husband of less than a year, so he's still in love, did you immediately like one another or did you not like him?
23: I was attracted to him, for sure. Yeah,
21: He's a good-looking rooster.
23: It was love at first sight, for sure.
21: Because we're going to talk to people who hated one another when they first met.
22: Okay.
21: Inspired by 2 former nuns.
23: Ooh.
21: I know, who fell in love.
22: It's a good one.
21: It's a tale as old as time.
22: It is. Hey, celebs living down under, you'd be surprised the amount that have come down to Australia, particularly the big ones from the US.
23: Yeah, don't we, Sean? It's not a big surprise, but, you know, I don't reckon a lot of Australians would recognise some of the big
21: celebrities. Imagine if Zac Efron was in Neighbour.
23: They'd be like, you look really familiar. Yeah. What is it about
22: Did we go to school?
23: Yeah.

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1: 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Thank you
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1: so much.
2: Guys. 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
1: Absolute legend, Harry Kuehl there. It is 7 to 8 on Nova.

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6: 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There was an earlier crash in South Perth. Kwinana Freeway southbound before Millpoint Road has just been cleared. There's a little bit of debris in the centre right lane there. Otherwise, freeway southbound is slow. Burns Beach Road, Ocean Reef Road to Erindale, Harden Street to Vincent, and from the city to Millpoint Road and Berrigan to Russell. Freeway northbound Thomas Road to Rowley Road, then South Street through to the Mount Henry Bridge as well. Anything else, call 94891777. 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Showers today, heading for a top of 15 degrees, and right now it is 10 degrees on Nova 937.
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7: 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In a statement on Truth Social,